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I ara, les cançons de culte del pop rock. I hear the sound of a gentle on the wind that lifts her perfume through the air. Avui, protagonistes, Beats.

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Give everything except what a man wants, or more so what he wants.

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You know what I'm saying? Yeah. Straight up, I mean, you gotta give props when props is due.

The idea is that you make this hard but it should be easy. The idea is that you simplify complicated situations, but you in self are a complex being. The idea is that before 2 months ago you didn't exist in my life. The idea is you. The idea is that I will start today with you in my thoughts and end today with you out of my thoughts. The idea is that I would like us to imagine it together forever and forever, forever, because together it makes sense. The idea is for us to join.